Yeah, we got three tickets to the Brand Van concert happening this Monday night at the Pacific Palisades. You can all in if you want to answer a couple of questions.

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1: 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This way or that way?
0: Yo, man, let's just get out of here. Don't make no difference which way you run.
1: Yes, it do.
0: Why?
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Sprachnachricht an Schwarzwaldradio 0173 104 4x die 3. Somebody's coming to eat us and bread the earth. Somebody's coming from Strange World. Deep voice coming from the earth.

A voice is calling from the space newspaper to eat us and break the earth. Chocolate. Don't be afraid, don't be afraid. Television saying that word is spring. Chocolate. Somebody's coming from a strange world. He points.

Treatise and Break the Earth. Don't be afraid and be afraid, television saying the word is praying. Somebody's coming from a strange world, strong voice coming from the space.

friends most of the time. And the feeling is laid back. Palm trees grow and rents are low.